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4: Good morning from the KRCG 13 newsroom. I'm Grace Gillis with your morning headlines on Mix 92.7. The streets of downtown Columbia were filled with red, white, and blue yesterday for the city's second annual Gold Star Memorial Day Parade. The event was led by Sherry Wyatt, a Gold Star mother from Columbia, whose son Sterling Wyatt was killed in Afghanistan when his vehicle hit an IED. The day began with a wreath-laying ceremony followed by the parade and was capped off with a Gold Star memorial service. Meanwhile, in Chamoy, hundreds of people gathered to celebrate the legacy of one special veteran. Jerry Berry served nearly 3 years in the Civil War, and yesterday he was recognized as Osage County's last Union Civil War veteran. After serving, Berry was a co-founder and minister at the Chamoy Black Baptist Church. He passed away in 1939 and has no known living descendants. And a restaurant caught fire Monday at the Lake of the Ozarks. Crews responded to the Pebble Bay Club Grill just before 3 o'clock yesterday morning, where they reported seeing smoke and flames from miles away. The restaurant sustained significant fire, smoke, and water damage. No injuries were reported. The state fire marshal is investigating the cause of the fire. That's the latest from the KRCG 13 newsroom. I'm Grace Gillis. Have a great day.

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1: I'm Stacey Johnson, and this is your Lake Expo News Cut. A Camden area restaurant was heavily damaged by fire early Monday. Mid-County fire crews were called just before 3 in the morning, reporting flames visible for miles. About 25% of the Pebble Bay Club restaurant was involved. The blaze was controlled in roughly 45 minutes. No injuries reported. The state fire marshal is investigating. Multiple local departments and Camden ambulance assisted. Lake of the Ozarks Marine Dealers Association awarded scholarships at Lake Career and Technical Center this month. Recipients include Owen White, winner of the Jessica and Malachi Brazil Scholarship, plus Tanner Boyle, Christopher Wiggs, and Trenton Perryman. Bob Morgan Scholarship winners were Carly Welsh and Bailey Tyndall. Awards range from $1,500 up to $10,000 for adults, including a snap-on match. Londa says the program helps keep skilled workers local. And Sunrise Beach veteran Mike McCain will perform taps at the National World War I Memorial in Washington, D.C. McCain serves as a bugler for American Legion Zach Wheat Post 624 Honor Guard and is a former Army National Guard and Reserve Military Police veteran. The 78-year-old will sound the 24-note call during a ceremony honoring more than 4.7 million Americans who served World War I. This has been your Lake Expo News Cut. All this news and more at lakeexpo.com.
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6: There is a slight chance of an afternoon shower today, high 80. Tonight, same thing, slight chances of showers, 63, and some sun tomorrow, but afternoon showers, 83 the high.

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Hey there, Chris Boom Boom Cannon. The next Hot Summer Nights Cruisin' is going to hit Bagnell Dam Strip on Friday, June 5th. 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
4: AP News. I'm Marcela Sanchez. The U.S. military says it carried out self-defense strikes in southern Iran yesterday. Earlier, President Trump had said any agreement to end the Iran war should include a requirement for several additional countries, including Saudi Arabia and Pakistan, to join the Abraham Accords. The U.S. brokered agreements from Trump's first term aimed at normalizing relations with Israel. AP correspondent Ed Donahue has more on the status of talks with Iran.
5: Secretary of State Marco Rubio says details are still being worked out to end the war with Iran. Speaking from India, Rubio says the sides are working on an outline.
6: Suffice it to say that some progress has been made, significant progress, although not final progress has been made.
5: Regional officials say the deal would gradually reopen the Strait of Hormuz and see the U.S. blockade of Iranian ports end. Iran would give up its stockpile of highly enriched uranium.
6: That will require full Iranian acceptance and then compliance, and it will require some future work on negotiating the details.
5: At Arlington National Cemetery, President Trump mentioned those who were killed fighting Iran.
7: We lost 13 wonderful souls, wonderful special people. These incredible men and women gave their lives to ensure that the world's number one state sponsor of terror will never have a nuclear weapon. Oh, and they won't.
5: The president said there could be no 4th of July without America's armed forces, and there could be no Independence Day without Memorial Day. Ed Donahue, Washington.
4: Texans are choosing a Republican nominee for U.S. Senate. Trump endorsed State Attorney General Ken Paxton last week over three-term Senator John Cornyn. It's the president's latest effort to rid the GOP of leaders he views as less devoted to him. The winner of today's runoff will face Democrat James Tallarico in November. World stocks and oil prices are mixed. More information at apnews.com. 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
9: 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I'm Grace Gillis with your morning headlines on Mix 92.7. The streets of downtown Columbia were filled with red, white, and blue yesterday for the city's second annual Gold Star Memorial Day Parade. The event was led by Sherry Wyatt, a Gold Star mother from Columbia, whose son Sterling Wyatt was killed in Afghanistan when his vehicle hit an IED. The day began with a wreath-laying ceremony followed by the parade and was capped off with a Gold Star memorial service. Meanwhile, in Chamoy, hundreds of people gathered to celebrate the legacy of one special veteran. Jerry Berry served nearly 3 years in the Civil War, and yesterday he was recognized as Osage County's last Union Civil War veteran. After serving, Berry was a co-founder and minister at the Chamoy Black Baptist Church. He passed away in 1939 and has no known living descendants. And a restaurant caught fire Monday at the Lake of the Ozarks. Crews responded to the Pebble Bay Club Grill just before 3 o'clock yesterday morning, where they reported seeing smoke and flames from miles away. The restaurant sustained significant fire, smoke, and water damage. No injuries were reported. The state fire marshal is investigating the cause of the fire. That's the latest from the KRCG 13 newsroom. I'm Grace Gillis. Have a great day.
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25: Yesterday, you were debating hot dog toppings. And if your body hurts today and you didn't exercise, congratulations, you celebrated correctly. It's Mix 92.7. Good morning, Chris Boom Boom Cannon. Slight chance of an afternoon shower, high 80. A Chinese company has unveiled an AI pet translator. Wow, you know, if this thing really worked, what are some things you think your pet would say if they could talk? I imagine that your dog would say, "Hey, what happened to my testicles?" Your cat would say something like, "Hey, hey, hey, why do you always cry alone in bed?" And your goldfish would definitely say, "Hey, I still have a longer attention span than your teenager."

0: You made it. Another three-day weekend has come and gone. It's Mix 92.7. Hi there, Chris Boom Boom Cannon. Back to the grind. Expect a slight chance of an afternoon shower today. High 80. So with Memorial Day weekend just passing, you might need a little reminder about what's okay to wear out in public. Here's a style consultant with some stern warnings.
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You still have time to check out the 47th Annual Spring Art Show. 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There's going to be a reception and awards handed out this Sunday from 2 to 3 at the Lake Arts Council in Stonecrest Mall, Osage Beach.

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1: I'm Stacey Johnson, and this is your Lake Expo News Cut. A Camden area restaurant was heavily damaged by fire early Monday. Mid-County fire crews were called just before 3 in the morning, reporting flames visible for miles. About 25% of the Pebble Bay Club restaurant was involved. The blaze was controlled in roughly 45 minutes. No injuries reported. The state fire marshal is investigating. Multiple local departments and Camden ambulance assisted. Lake of the Ozarks Marine Dealers Association awarded scholarships at Lake Career and Technical Center this month. Recipients include Owen White, winner of the Jessica and Malachi Brazil Scholarship, plus Tanner Boyle, Christopher Wiggs, and Trenton Perryman. Bob Morgan Scholarship winners were Carly Welsh and Bailey Tyndall. Awards range from $1,500 up to $10,000 for adults, including a snap-on match. Londa says the program helps keep skilled workers local. And Sunrise Beach veteran Mike McCain will perform taps at the National World War I Memorial in Washington, D.C. McCain serves as a bugler for American Legion Zach Wheat Post 624 Honor Guard and is a former Army National Guard and Reserve Military Police veteran. The 78-year-old will sound the 24-note call during a ceremony honoring more than 4.7 million Americans who served World War I. This has been your Lake Expo News Cut. All this news and more at lakeexpo.com.
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3: There is a slight chance of an afternoon shower today, high 80. Tonight, same thing, slight chances of showers, 63, and some sun tomorrow, but afternoon showers, 83 the high.

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Oops, Spurs. To the flow now, ooh.

0: Thanks for spending part of your Tuesday morning with Mix 92.7. My name's Chris Boom Boom Cannon. There is a slight chance of an afternoon shower today. 80 will be the high. This past weekend was the beginning of the let's get wet season. And if you own your own swimming pool, isn't it funny how nobody wants to help clean leaves out of it or help with the water bill? But the second the water temperature hits perfect, everyone's calling you to come over. If you want help keeping people away, you could try this.
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0: Tee it up at the golf club at Deer Chase in Lynn Creek. 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
3: AP News, I'm Marcela Sanchez. The U.S. military carried out what it called self-defense strikes in southern Iran, including on missile launch sites and boats placing mines. The strikes were the latest attacks to shake the weeks-long ceasefire in the war. The Strait of Hormuz, through which a fifth of all crude oil and natural gas traded once passed, remains effectively in Iran's chokehold, disrupting global energy markets. President Trump is scheduled to get a medical exam today. The 79-year-old president is scheduled to visit Walter Reed National Military Medical Center for what the White House called annual preventative medical and dental exams. This is Trump's fourth publicly disclosed medical exam since he returned to office for a second term and comes as he tries to project strength ahead of midterm elections. In California, officials have lifted evacuation orders for some residents living near a damaged chemical tank at the GKN Aerospace Transparency Systems plant in Garden Grove. But Orange County Fire Authority Division Chief Greg Covey says there's still a chance for a small blast or fire.
4: It's not over yet. We still have work to do. There's two things that we're going to be still doing an operation on. Number one, we still have to mitigate a fire and very small explosion concern, and also a spill potential.
3: Audio courtesy ABC7 Los Angeles. The best young spellers in the English language are competing at the Scripps National Spelling Bee this week, continuing a more than century-old tradition. The three-day competition begins today and ends Thursday night. In other news, the search continues for seven villagers trapped inside a flooded cave in central Laos. The operation is now in its seventh day. More information at apnews.com. 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
6: 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I'm Grace Gillis with your morning headlines on Mix 92.7. The streets of downtown Columbia were filled with red, white, and blue yesterday for the city's second annual Gold Star Memorial Day Parade. The event was led by Sherry Wyatt, a Gold Star mother from Columbia, whose son Sterling Wyatt was killed in Afghanistan when his vehicle hit an IED. The day began with a wreath-laying ceremony followed by the parade and was capped off with a Gold Star Memorial Service. Meanwhile, in Chamoy, hundreds of people gathered to celebrate the legacy of one special veteran. Jerry Berry served nearly 3 years in the Civil War, and yesterday he was recognized as Osage County's last Union Civil War veteran. After serving, Berry was a co-founder and minister at the Chamoy Black Baptist Church. He passed away in 1939 and has no known living descendants. And a restaurant caught fire Monday at the Lake of the Ozarks. Crews responded to the Pebble Bay Club Grill just before 3 o'clock yesterday morning, where they reported seeing smoke and flames from miles away. The restaurant sustained significant fire, smoke, and water damage. No injuries were reported. The state fire marshal is investigating the cause of the fire. That's the latest from the KRCG 13 newsroom. I'm Grace Gillis. Have a great day.
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23: Yesterday, you were debating hot dog toppings. And if your body hurts today and you didn't exercise, congratulations, you celebrated correctly. It's Mix 92.7. Good morning, Chris Boom Boom Cannon. Slight chance of an afternoon shower, high 80. A Chinese company has unveiled an AI pet translator. Wow, you know, if this thing really worked, what are some things you think your pet would say if they could talk? I imagine that your dog would say, "Hey, what happened to my testicles?" Your cat would say something like, "Hey, hey, hey, why do you always cry alone in bed?" And your goldfish would definitely say, "Hey, I still have a longer attention span than your teenager."
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0: 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Hi there, Chris Boom Boom Cannon. Slight chance of an afternoon shower today, high 80. Time for Not Headline News, where I comb through the headlines so you don't have to accidentally pull a muscle rolling your eyes at them.
1: This is Not Headline News. 61% of Americans cut back on groceries due to inflation. The remaining 39% are used to insane prices thanks to Whole Foods. Bob Dylan turned 85 this weekend. Nobody brought him a gift because they couldn't understand what he asked for. Johnny Manziel won his MMA debut. In Johnny's case, MMA stands for Mixed Martial Alcoholics. And a fight broke out among adults at a kindergarten graduation in Ohio. It's the first time toddlers had to put parents in a timeout. This is Not Headline News.
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Look at you. You survived another three-day holiday weekend. Way to go. It's Mix 92.7. Hey there, Chris Boom Boom Cannon. If you need to restock your pantry or maybe fill up your freezer again, I have a $100 in free groceries courtesy of Hy-Vee and Osage Beach to give away this Thursday at 8:45. We're going to play a little contest called the Hy-Vee Price is Right. I give you a hot deals item, you give me the correct price, and I give you that free $100. Oh, by the way, happy World Redhead Day. Did you know that redheads make up only about 2% of the population? Which explains why people react to them like they've just spotted Bigfoot at Target. Redheads also spend more money on sunscreen than most of us spend on groceries. But copper tops, hey, this is your day, baby.

0: I'm Stacey Johnson, and this is your Lake Expo News Cut. A Camden area restaurant was heavily damaged by fire early Monday. Mid-County fire crews were called just before 3 in the morning, reporting flames visible for miles. About 25% of the Pebble Bay Club restaurant was involved. The blaze was controlled in roughly 45 minutes. No injuries reported. The state fire marshal is investigating. Multiple local departments and Camden ambulance assisted. Lake of the Ozarks Marine Dealers Association awarded scholarships at Lake Career and Technical Center this month. Recipients include Owen White, winner of the Jessica and Malachi Brazil Scholarship, plus Tanner Boyle, Christopher Wiggs, and Trenton Perryman. Bob Morgan Scholarship winners were Carly Welsh and Bailey Tyndall. Awards range from $1,500 up to $10,000 for adults, including a snap-on match. Londa says the program helps keep skilled workers local. And Sunrise Beach veteran Mike McCain will perform taps at the National World War I Memorial in Washington, D.C. McCain serves as a bugler for American Legion Zach Week Post 624 Honor Guard and is a former Army National Guard and Reserve Military Police veteran. The 78-year-old will sound the 24-note call during a ceremony honoring more than 4.7 million Americans who served World War I. This has been your Lake Expo News Cut. All this news and more at lakeexpo.com.
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1: There is a slight chance of an afternoon shower today, high 80. Tonight, same thing, slight chances of showers, 63, and some sun tomorrow, but afternoon showers, 83 the high.

hate to give the satisfaction asking how you're doing now. 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

0: Thank you for letting us tag along with you on your way to work. 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She's protecting what matters most to you, and she's been doing that for 20 years. Comedian Dan Mintz is one of the voices in Bob's Burgers, and he has a comedy special hitting YouTube on June 18th. Here he is talking about random things.
1: Thank you. I grew up dirt poor. We were money rich, but we had very little dirt. I couldn't have asked for a better wife, because it would have hurt my wife's feelings. My dad would come to all my Little League games and just scream obscenities at the umpire the whole time. Got so bad I had to quit being a Little League umpire. Carrot Top should either have green hair or be called Carrot Bottom. Word on the street is graffiti.

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4: AP News, I'm Marcela Sanchez. Israel's military clashed with the Iranian-backed Hezbollah militant group along a strategic river in Lebanon. This came as Israeli troops tried to push farther north in just 3 days before Lebanese and Israeli military delegations are set to meet for direct talks in Washington. In Ukraine, the country's capital is bracing for a possible Russian missile and drone barrage.
5: Russia fired more than 100 drones and 2 ballistic missiles at Ukraine overnight, the Ukrainian Air Force says, as the country's foreign minister notes that Moscow's recent threat to hit Kyiv especially hard from the air has brought nothing new. Meanwhile, French Foreign Minister spokesman Pascal Comfort says France won't pull its diplomats from Kyiv despite Moscow's warnings. He says it's out of the question. It's a new intimidation from Moscow. We're used to that, but we don't accept that. Targeting civilian infrastructure is a war crime, he told Public Radio France Info. Russia had on Monday urged foreign citizens, including members of diplomatic missions, to leave the Ukraine capital as quickly as possible and told residents to steer clear of military and government facilities, adding that systematic strikes on Kyiv were being prepared. I'm Charles de Ledesma.
4: Texans are voting today in a U.S. Senate primary runoff. Incumbent four-term Senator John Cornyn is facing Texas Attorney General Ken Paxton in an expensive, drawn-out race. President Trump has endorsed Paxton, who he called a true MAGA warrior. The winner of the Republican nomination will run against Democratic State Representative James Tallarico in November. The Congressional Black Caucus is calling on major corporations across the U.S. to oppose redistricting efforts by Republican-led states that seek to eliminate majority Black U.S. House districts. This is AP News.
6: Good morning from the KRCG 13 newsroom. I'm Grace Gillis with your morning headlines on Mix 92.7. The streets of downtown Columbia were filled with red, white, and blue yesterday for the city's second annual Gold Star Memorial Day Parade. The event was led by Sherry Wyatt, a Gold Star mother from Columbia, whose son Sterling Wyatt was killed in Afghanistan when his vehicle hit an IED. The day began with a wreath-laying ceremony followed by the parade and was capped off with a Gold Star memorial service. Meanwhile, in Chamoy, hundreds of people gathered to celebrate the legacy of one special veteran. Jerry Berry served nearly 3 years in the Civil War, and yesterday he was recognized as Osage County's last Union Civil War veteran. After serving, Berry was a co-founder and minister at the Chamoy Black Baptist Church. He passed away in 1939 and has no known living descendants. And a restaurant caught fire Monday at the Lake of the Ozarks. Crews responded to the Pebble Bay Club Grill just before 3 o'clock yesterday morning, where they reported seeing smoke and flames from miles away. The restaurant sustained significant fire, smoke, and water damage. No injuries were reported. The state fire marshal is investigating the cause of the fire. That's the latest from the KRCG 13 newsroom. I'm Grace Gillis. Have a great day.
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22: Yesterday, you were debating hot dog toppings. And if your body hurts today and you didn't exercise, congratulations, you celebrated correctly. It's Mix 92.7. Good morning, Chris Boom Boom Cannon. Slight chance of an afternoon shower, high 80. A Chinese company has unveiled an AI pet translator. Wow, you know, if this thing really worked, what are some things you think your pet would say if they could talk? I imagine that your dog would say, "Hey, what happened to my testicles?" Your cat would say something like, "Hey, hey, hey, why do you always cry alone in bed?" And your goldfish would definitely say, "Hey, I still have a longer attention span than your teenager."

0: I know you've got lots of choices on who and what to listen to every morning, and I would like to say thanks for stopping by Mix 92.7. Hey there, Chris Boom Boom Cannon. Slight chance of an afternoon shower today, high 80. Apparently, Hooters is trying to find the happy place between tacky and family-friendly. The CEO says they're re-hooterizing. Whatever that means. They're going to embrace a sporty beach theme in its restaurants. There's some other changes, and you know what? I'm going to let a laid-off waitress tell you about those.
1: Hey, y'all. We're back. Right when you thought we were done as a chicken fried steak, me and the Hooter girls will be back for more, including more material on our backsides, because Hooters is going to make it more family-friendly. I already contacted former waitresses Lindsay, Kinsey, Mindy, and Cindy. And Cindy spells it the bad girl way with an S-I-N-D-Y. And all of us are so excited to get back into whatever uniform they put us in. There won't be any more bikini night promotions, but they let me keep mine, so I'll be wearing it around the pool this summer. So if you were saying to yourself, I wish there was a restaurant with more fresher items, but with less cleavage and a dumb name, you are in luck. Hooters is ready to serve you. Hey, maybe they'll even have man waiters. Nah, that'd be stupid.
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0: Thank you for hanging out with Mix 92.7. My name's Chris Boom Boom Cannon. Hole in one hookup continues. Your chance at winning free golf to some of the lake's premier golf courses. This week, our featured course is Old Kinderhook. 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Then listen to me this Friday morning at 9:30, and you can win free golf for two at Old Kinderhook. 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A study I read over the weekend revealed which state has the most road rage. And honestly, their state bird might just be the middle finger. But Louisiana has taken the crown for the most aggressive drivers in the country. Yeah, way to go. They probably all drive this thing.
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3: I'm Stacey Johnson, and this is your Lake Expo News Cut. A Camdenaria restaurant was heavily damaged by fire early Monday. Mid-County fire crews were called just before 3 in the morning, reporting flames visible for miles. About 25% of the Pebble Bay Club restaurant was involved. The blaze was controlled in roughly 45 minutes. No injuries reported. The state fire marshal is investigating. Multiple local departments and Camden ambulance assisted. Lake of the Ozarks Marine Dealers Association awarded scholarships at Lake Career and Technical Center this month. Recipients include Owen White, winner of the Jessica and Malachi Brazil Scholarship, plus Tanner Boyle, Christopher Wiggs, and Trenton Perryman. Bob Morgan Scholarship winners were Carly Welsh and Bailey Tyndall. Awards range from $1,500 up to $10,000 for adults, including a snap-on match. Londa says the program helps keep skilled workers local. And Sunrise Beach veteran Mike McCain will perform taps at the National World War I Memorial in Washington, D.C. McCain serves as a bugler for American Legion Zach Wheat Post 624 Honor Guard and is a former Army National Guard and Reserve Military Police veteran. The 78-year-old will sound the 24-note call during a ceremony honoring more than 4.7 million Americans who served World War I. This has been your Lake Expo News Cut. All this news and more at lakeexpo.com.
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0: There is a slight chance of an afternoon shower today, high 80. Tonight, same thing, slight chances of showers, 63, and some sun tomorrow, but afternoon showers, 83 the high.

0: If you made it to work, good for you. 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It's Mix 92.7. Hi there, Chris Boom Boom Cannon. Slight chance of an afternoon shower, high 80. So these AI data centers that they're building, they're using so much water to cool computers. Pretty soon your chatbot's going to end every answer with, please conserve water while I invent your grocery list. Yeah, these AI centers are using millions upon millions of gallons of water a year. And they've got a message for you.
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0: Your perfect workday companion, we are Mix 92.7. Slight chance of an afternoon shower today. We're going to top out at 80. So all of the late night hosts were off for the holiday, so here's some classics about graduations and the kickoff of summer. This is Late Night Laughs.
1: Krispy Kreme will give out free donuts this week to any high school or college senior. And Duncan said they'd give a free donut to anyone who comes in wearing a shirt. Any shirt.
2: The biggest story over the weekend was the social media uproar over the commencement speech given by Kansas City Chiefs kicker Harrison Butker. In it, he said that women should focus on being wives and mothers instead of having careers. He praises his wife, who he met in band class in middle school. This speech upset me because as a girl who played clarinet for 6 years, that could have been me.
3: 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A lot of people are flying, too. That might be a problem. The FAA snafus recently. Airlines are bracing for the summer of hell.
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Look at you! You survived another three-day holiday weekend. Way to go. It's Mix 92.7. Hey there, Chris Boom Boom Cannon. If you need to restock your pantry or maybe fill up your freezer again, I have a $100 in free groceries courtesy of Hy-Vee in Osage Beach to give away this Thursday at 8:45. We're going to play a little contest called the Hy-Vee Price is Right. I give you a hot deals item, you give me the correct price, and I give you that free $100. Oh, by the way, happy World Redhead Day. Did you know that redheads make up only about 2% of the population? Which explains why people react to them like they've just spotted Bigfoot at Target. Redheads also spend more money on sunscreen than most of us spend on groceries. But copper tops, hey, this is your day, baby.

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Golden. AMAs last night. Still looking at the results. I don't think they clinched their one. I don't know. I'm just going to totally have to review the results of it, honestly. As far as winning goes, though, Rob Leonard of Osage Beats knows all about that winning the Hy-Vee Price is Right last Thursday. Could be you this Thursday. But we'll see who's spending the most on groceries in the country.

0: today's hits, throwbacks you forgot you loved, and zero filler in between. That's how we do it.
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Mix 92.7 Red Hot Chili Peppers, Under the Bridge. Oh, the grocery prices keep going up. I feel like, you know, maybe that's where I'll be living. It's not legal, though. As far as the most money spent on groceries in a week, the top two states, number one, Hawaii, with $389, and then Alaska, $383 that they spend a week on groceries. Then it's California, nearly $350, rounding out that top 10. Includes Nevada and New Mexico, which you might expect, but also Texas and Louisiana. Missouri did not make the top 10, and that's good news. Coming up with a landlord's strange behavior.

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1: They say the holy water's watered down, and this town's lost its faith. Our colors will fade eventually, so if our time is running out,

Hits Mix 92.7 and Alex Warren. What a gorgeous voice. What a fantastic song. So many AMA nominations for Alex Warren, but he's got something in common with Taylor Swift. It looks like neither of them took home any of those AMAs last night. Evanescence is on right now with Bring Me to Life. It's Mix 92.7.

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Well, if you have ever rented, I know you expect your landlord to come into the place to do some kind of maintenance and inspections, those sort of things. Probably never suspect what happened to one Michigan renter. Stick around.

0: Well, this one Michigan landlord who was caught on video getting down and dirty with someone special on a tenant's couch. Reports say the unnamed landlord was supposed to be in the rental unit removing birds from the attic, but instead he's walking around buck naked all around the place and getting his freak on with someone else. Yeah, it's security footage that has been turned over to the police. Meanwhile, the renter had to clean his home thoroughly before his wife would come in.
1: My wife, she's germaphobic, so I had to most definitely clean it before she even stepped in anywhere in this house, period.
0: Well, for sure, and I get it. I mean, yeah, clean that stuff up. Nobody wants that to come home to. We've got music on the way with Gigi Perez. 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

92.7 Chapel Roan and the Pink Pony Club. You want to be part of the Summer Reading Club? Well, the Heartland Regional Library is kicking off that program. Unearth the Story. Registration starts next Monday. And then it goes through the 6th at locations in Eldon, Iberia, Bell, and Vienna.

0: I got a feeling it's the Black Eyed Peas on Mix 92.7. They did have a good night and won for the best throwback song. Rock That Body was the one that took the award and, well, Fergie accepted.
1: Come here. Come here. All of the fans for voting for this so that I could stand up here right now with my longtime friends and brothers, the Black Eyed Peas. In honor of this special song, this era, Rock That Body, but so many memories along the line with that.
0: Oh, yeah. I remember dancing with my little tiny children to that song. It's what we would do in the middle of the day for fun when I was going crazy with mommy time. Thank you so much for that song. Linkin Park right now, it's Numb on Mix 92.7.

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This makes 92.7 Lola young and messy. She sounds so sad in that one. I think it's just too much adulting being asked of her. You feel that way too sometimes, I'm sure. Kid-dulting is a new trend, and it can help you with your stress. 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

Mix 92.7 Supergrass. All right, Sandra here. Oh, you want to get a hole-in-one with us? There is a possibility you could win on Friday. I'll tell you more coming up. Dido's on. 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
1: 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I hope after the long weekend we had, you got some time to relax. But if not, maybe kid-dulting playtime is for you. It's recommended from Alyssa Kushner, a licensed therapist and nervous system educator, says to try things like a simple walk, doodling, coloring, dancing in your kitchen, building a Lego set. Come on, how long has it been? So, you know, maybe not as long as it should have been for me the last time I did that. But all those things can really help you kind of get a hold on your nervous system. Anxiety and stress seem to kind of melt away when you take a moment to relax for real. I mean, what a great weekend. For me, I was just in the garden the entire time. And bonus points because barely any bug bites and no sunburn. The best sunscreens coming up. I'll tell you about that. 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

Mix 92.7 Imagine Dragons with thunder. And yes, we might have some this afternoon. After 2 o'clock is when we're expecting that, with a high of 80 today. Sublime is Santa Rita's on Mix 92.7.

0: It's Mix 92.7, a house divided as Taylor Swift and her future husband, Travis Kelce, were rooting for basketball. Knicks versus Cavaliers. It went Taylor's way, as she is traditionally a Knicks fan, and they swept the Cavaliers.
1: It's over. Believe it, Knicks fans, for the first time in 27 years, the New York Knicks are going to the NBA Finals. The dream season continues, and hopes of ending a decades-long championship drought are very much alive.
0: So it's Sunday night. San Antonio Spurs had a win over Oklahoma City Thunder. That series is tied.

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0: 92.7 at Moby with Gwen Stefani on the South Side. I don't know about you. Were you working over the weekend? I mean, like everybody in my family is in the service industry, but me, and here I am. I'm trying to serve you, but it's a little different, right? I mean, you know. So if you're out there, though, at one of the lakeside bar and grills or somewhere where you're working outside, I got to say, please use some sunscreen. I mean, you probably already know that much, but Good Housekeeping had a review in recommending the 5 best sunscreens, as according to their researchers, it's Rodin & Fields Essentials Face and Body Sunscreen at SPF 50. 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Hawaiian Tropic ranked in there Neutrogena's Invisible Daily Defense Face Serum also. I think what's key really is to reapply. When you get sweaty or you jump in the pool, periodically you got to reapply. I mean, don't forget the sunscreen. I know everybody used to want a deep dark tan, but it's actually always a sign of sun damage. So there you have that. Stick around. It's more great tunes coming up on Mix 92.7.
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0: 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And the AMA award winner for the best rock alternative song, Back to Friends. 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
1: For anyone that wants to do anything or pursue anything or do music or whatever you want to do that feels impossible, it's so not impossible because 2 years ago I was sitting in my living room watching this show, wanting nothing more than to be on this stage. And now I'm here, so you can do it. It felt impossible for me, so you can do it. I love you.
0: So Young, Somber performed Homewrecker for the show, too. 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

Steve Six and Inside Out on Mix 92.7. Lead singer made that said that song kind of made it difficult for dating out of all of the spite he had for the person who wounded him so. But it happens, right? But we don't all get a really successful hit out of it. But in Love and Chaos, a Broadway showcase takes a lot of Broadway hits, some of the most iconic shows, and puts together a whole new love story. You gotta check it out. 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

Kids Mix 92.7 Ava Max, Forever Young. And what was really weird that I heard that on Marty Supreme. Yeah, part of that movie that takes place in the 50s. I'm so confused. Are you talking to AI? It could be making you stupid. Some people think so anyway. Stick around. All American Rejects on next.

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1: It's One Republic and I Ain't Worried on Mix 92.7. Don't know that they're worried, but they are aware. Gen Z says that AI is making them dumber. Yeah, not boomers or Gen X or millennials saying that Gen Z is getting dumber because of artificial intelligence. But young workers are increasingly worried that they have too much dependence on AI and cannot think for themselves anymore. That is terrifying to me. A global survey found nearly half of Gen Z employees say using AI too much is making them feel less intelligent. And across the workforce, many admit that they're becoming completely dependent on AI. Growing pressure and more productivity wanted. The pressure is making for some risky habits, like going ahead and using AI without even fact-checking it. Because, believe it or not, AI does not know everything. Right, son? I mean, he needs to know this. Maybe mom knows more than AI. Maybe not. I don't know. Cranberry's coming up. It's Mix 92.7.
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0: You may have noticed the rain this afternoon not moving in from the Kansas City or Springfield area like it normally does. It's coming up from the Boot Hill. If you're in Crocker, Dixon, or Iberia, you've already seen some rain this afternoon. There's more to come. And if you're in Camdenton, well, it's heading your way now.
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on your cigarette break. 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

We're going to see rain chances wind down after dark tonight. Mostly cloudy, low around 62. We start tomorrow with some fog early, then we clear out, and we'll see that sunshine and a high tomorrow of 82. Light rain around the Lake Erie at 79 at Mix 92.7.

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I'm Mark Elliott. I hope your Memorial Day weekend was a safe one. Summer has officially kicked off here at the lake now. I was on my dock Saturday afternoon working on upgrades on my boat, and I'll tell you what, I was surprised at how many people were still on the water when the storms rolled in right before dinner. If you were one of them trying to get back to your dock, you're a tough person, because that was not a fun ride home.

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0: Justin Bieber made history at the American Music Awards last night. He became the first artist ever to win Best Male Pop Artist 5 times, pushing his career total to 19 awards and tying Kenny Rogers for 2nd on the all-time list among male artists. Michael Jackson still holds that record with 24 awards.
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4: When I was 6 years old, I broke my leg.

Any storms that pop up through this evening could dump a lot of rain in a hurry, so we could see some localized flooding in spots. Tonight, mostly cloudy, low around 62. Tomorrow, we clear out and get up to 82. 79 now in Mix 92.7.

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The Mandalorian and Grogu opened at number one over the long holiday weekend with $100 million. 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
3: AP News, I'm Ben Thomas. There's been a deadly industrial accident today in the Pacific Northwest. Lisa Dwyer has what we're being told so far.
4: The implosion of a chemical tank at a pulp and paper mill in southwestern Washington state injured at least 10 people, while an undisclosed number of others have been killed or remain missing. In a joint statement, Nippon Dynawave Packaging Company and local agencies confirmed that there have been fatalities. Battalion Chief for the City of Longview, Mike Gorsuch.
5: We're not confirming or giving information on their names until their families have been notified.
4: The facility is also a liquid packaging plant. Fire and Rescue Chief Scott Goldstein.
6: This is white liquor. It is a chemical mixture of sodium hydroxide, sodium sulfide, and disodium carbonate that is used in the paper making process.
4: Authorities say the plant has now been stabilized. I'm Lisa Dwyer.
3: Meantime, in Southern California, some 16,000 people who live near a damaged hazardous chemical tank remain under evacuation orders. However, officials say the risk of a catastrophic explosion at the aerospace plant in Garden Grove has largely passed, and health officials are assuring residents there have been no fumes or contamination released, though they will keep monitoring the air and checking sewer and storm drains for several months. Iran's denounced yesterday's U.S. strikes as a sign of bad faith amid negotiations to end the war. The U.S. military characterizes the strikes in southern Iran as defensive, saying they targeted missile launch sites and mine-laying boats. The South Carolina Senate's rejected President Trump's push for a new congressional map that would favor Republicans. Early in-person voting is underway for June 9th primaries. And Texas is holding a Republican runoff for a U.S. Senate seat. Incumbent John Cornyn versus Trump-endorsed Ken Paxton. This is AP News.
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13: Dive into endless sunny energy.
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If you're going to be out on the water this evening, you're going to want to have your weather radar apps open. Any storm that fires up could drop a concentrated burst of heavy rain in a pretty small area. Tonight, mostly cloudy otherwise, with a low of 62. There's a chance for some patchy fog after about 5 a.m. tomorrow morning. That fog clears out before 8, then we gradually turn sunny. We'll see a high of 82. 75 now in Mix 92.7.

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6: 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Open daily at 11. Head over today for great shot and margarita specials. 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You just gotta get back.
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